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I'm coming towards the end of my show. I have to say thank you very much for allowing me to entertain you. Thank you for your listening here. Thank you to all those who are in the chat room. The next edition of the Magnum Force Mellow Mood Show will be in 2 days' time. In the meantime, take care. My last tune coming up

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1: Mr. Stiley, burn in the fire. Mr. Stiley, burn in the fire. Burn it down, Mr. Stiley. I'll be just as the roots, man. See it there? Set it. 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
4: Hey, baby. 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Chad called me and I got a lot to do at the studio. 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If you're close, I'll go ahead and get you a drink. Okay. 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
1: Pardon me, do you have change for a quarter? 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Thank you. Oh, I hope this woman don't take me through no changes today, because I had a hard day today, man. 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

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We're nice and easy. Inside the first of 3 hours.

We're going back to the 90s, 2000s, early 2000s, mid 2000s. So it's all good music. That's the first hour, then inside the second hour. Afro beat, I'm a piano soaker. And don't forget the third hour, dancehall music.

Right now we're nice and easy. Lovey dovey. Pick up each and every one locked on. Pick up the diamond lady. Pick up each and every listener. Gonna make you love. We're starting off with the sounds of the children of Zeus. From 2019, Pink Carnival Royal. Then we

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Think already. Kojo Funds. Give me a few more Afro beats, then it's I'm a piano time. We play them inside the second hour. Michael Metric in the place. This

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Iowa Star alongside Leon Thomas. 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
0: Rising up there.

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Michael Metric in the area. 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We're inside the Storm Alert Show. Nice, we're nice. Big up each and the one tuning in. Give me some musical pressure. Different styles, different flavors.

0: 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Right now we're gonna cross the waters now. From South Africa to the Caribbean.
1: 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Oma Puma in the area. Oma Borisa in the area.
0: 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Yes, yes, yes.
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0: 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I come from Brass Festival and from Customs and from Flower Mills. 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
0: Everybody gunners and groovy bungee, all you're pushing power still.

This was the second hour. We give Apple a beat, I'm a piano and soca. Look out for the final hour, the third hour, the dancehall hour. So we are playing them like a metric in the building. This is the Storm Alert Show. 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
4: 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Luton Fire said that.
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getting a bit murky and sticky in the United Kingdom. So you know what? We're going to just play some nice, chillax reggae music. Because you know, music is just such a wonderful therapy.

UK lovers rock at its best. I'm telling you, fantastic sounds of one of our queens of lovers rock, Sandra Cross. Unmistakable vocals of Mr. Maxi Priest. Maxi Priest says...

Max Dupree is one of our UK greats. Unmistakable vocals. Fantastic artist. And you know, I actually really love this next song from Maxi.

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Wow, Maxi Cool Priest. Once again, if you just join us, welcome, welcome, welcome. 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Scorchwood's here, blazing some serious beats right across the globe for you and yours.

Isn't that the sweet, the beautiful sounds of Deborah Glasgow? 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Scorcher is here. Marinator, this one. Something from T-Mall.

know how I do. You ready for the party vibes? You ready for the party vibes? Yeah, hold on, 16th T-Mobile vocals. Nice. Listen, a massive shout out to Anna, the Femme Nicole Regional.

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1: No, I'm going to send a massive, massive shout going out to the ladies and gentlemen over there in the States. Cassidy, Lisa and Layla, Mercedes, Tanji, Edith, Milan, Pedro. Not forgetting all the crew in Atlanta, the massive in New York, and all the crew in Milan. Big up your status. Oh, Massachusetts as well. Not going to forget you. Crank it up. 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If you've got the one, or if you are the one, well, you know the one.

Just sweet reggae music. Coolant Brown, Canadian Dixon. Your love. What a beautiful, beautiful song.

0: beautiful Janet Kay alongside Dennis Emmanuel Brown. I haven't heard that track for the longest time, right here on the UK Pressure Radio. That's right, Scorchers, breathing the flames right across the globe for you and yours. You know another track I haven't heard for a very long time?
1: Hey baby, you're so fine, I want to tell the world.
0: Vivian Sugar.

0: absolutely beautiful. Gonna take a short pause for the course, and I will see you on the other side. Do not go. Let you out of there. Out of there. Anywhere.
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2: And here we are on the other side of the Paul Sort of Court. You want some memories?

Unmistakable vocals of Mr. Mike Anthony. Yeah. We are going there. Sounds of Bitchy McLean.

0: Beautiful sounds of Mr. Bitty McLean. Deep Brown. Massive shouts going out to Derek, locked in, locked on. Many thanks for joining us. Welcome, welcome. Oh yeah. Big shouts also going out to Susan. I haven't seen you for the longest time.
1: This love of mine.
0: Nice.

We are just marinating on some sweet, sweet, sweet lover's rock. Sounds of Carole Thompson, UK flavour to savour. Should I give you another UK? Yeah, why not? We're just taking in some sweet reggae music right here. My name is Mr. Scorcher. UK Pressure Radio. Blazing flames on air.

beautiful sounds of Janet Kay. Taking it back to the 70s. That's what friends are for.

know what? I'll get, if I carry on playing Rank and Trevor, I'll just get carried away. If you want to smile like a Cheshire Cat for reggae music, UK Pressure Radio is the place to be.

Classic Tuna English. Going to send a massive shout going out to Pedro over there in the States. Blessings every single time, King. You request it, you've got it.

Beautiful sounds of Dennis Emmanuel Brown. You know what? This track is such a popular track. I haven't heard it in the longest while. I'm not even sure why.

called Malcolm. Love that track to the max. You know this next one here as well? Well, I know the Stateside crew love these vibes.

Absolutely beautiful sounds there of Matumbi. That's how we do it right here on UKPressureRadio.com. I just love that track. Once again, if you just join us, welcome, welcome, welcome. We're in a nice place, just playing some sweet reggae music, touching you in all the correct directions. So next time, make sure you share the love, share the link. Once you can walk, talk, bark, or communicate, this is most definitely the place to be. So you know what I'm going to do? I'm going to try and squeeze in one more, then I'm going to be out of here. Thank you all very much for keeping my company. I thoroughly enjoyed it. So until such time, if you can be good, make sure you be extremely careful. Arrivederci. Actually, you know what? Yeah, I am going to squeeze in one more. I want you all to meditate on this one.

0: one of them tracks where it just makes you get all messy in it. Classic from Eric Gordon. Gonna save that until another time. So until such time, if you came to good, make sure you be extremely careful. Arrivederci.
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Yeah, I'm going to say greetings, greetings to all you beautiful people out there. Yeah, big shout out going out to that last presenter. Once again, another fabulous, fabulous show. I'm Sir Higgins. And my show is called Right Track, so welcome, welcome aboard.

hope you've been enjoying the good weather we've been having. Because guess what? 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And it's going to cool right down. And we're going to get some rain at last. I hope it's just a little bit, though. Come on, we're still in August, aren't we?

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Yeah, fast approaching that football season. Can't wait. Yeah. I think it's Arsenal all over again. What do you reckon?

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3: Yeah, hi there, Anne Marie here. Welcome to the chat room. Welcome to the chat room, young lady.
4: 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Hold on to what you got. Hold on to what you got.
3: Glad I could make you happy. Starting off with your favorite singer is also mine.

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Yeah, so true. 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Yeah. Yeah, hi there, bro. Welcome to the chat, young lady.

0: 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Yes, it's number one.
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advice. Look here. You keep telling me this, telling me that. Say once I'm with you, I'll never go back. There is a lesson you wanna teach. UK Pressure Radio, back is what you preach. Yeah!

Yeah, big shout out to my friend Carl over there in Wemda, there, Carl. Also, bigging up Wayne over there in Mitcham. Hi there, Wayne. And Jennifer over there in Selhurst. Hi there, Jennifer. Hope you're enjoying your trip in Jamaica. Hey.

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2: Yeah, it's running out a little bit. Track entitled Rise Again.

Yeah, beautiful song, courtesy of the late great Dennis Emmanuel Brown. I'm telling you, yeah, featuring quite a few songs from that great singer today, as you may have noticed. This is Father Freddy alongside the Cynthia Slush, track entitled Not As Happy.

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You only have one life to live. So you got to make sure that majority of that time you are happy and not too sad and mulling over what could be and what could not have been and what never was or what never should have been. So make sure you enjoy what you get of your life. With a big smile on your face, doing the things that you want to do, talking to the people that you want to talk to, and going to the places that you want to go to. I 100% agree with that one, I'm telling you. And try not to hate anyone, no matter what they've done to you. 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

0: Oh, is there a big shout out going to Glenn now? 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I know you was ill for a little while though. But it was just a little scare, wasn't it?
1: Yes, we are. Yes, we Bridget. 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
0: Shame we didn't get a chance to link up, but next time.

Yeah, we've got about 8 more minutes left for the top of that hour. Yeah, the top of the hour that pays those pesky bills. 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Father Freddy says, from the top. Track is out of the push, come to shove, it really does. 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
1: Time to take a break, but we'll be back. 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
2: Yeah, welcome back, everyone. I hope you enjoyed that last segment. I surely enjoyed playing the music to you. So I've got to say, welcome back. And what I do say is that if you do enjoy my show or any of the other shows on this fabulous, fabulous radio station, is that you're not to be mean. That's what I'm asking. Not to be mean. To help spread that UK special love all over the world by sharing that UK pressure link to all family and friends. So that's what I ask. Sharing is caring. Isn't that the right thing? Sharing is caring. And Ida Lady E, welcome to the chat room, lady. This is John Holt, track entitled Homely Girl.

So I got to say a big shout out to each and every lock into the number one station. That is the UK Pressure Machine. So far, we got in the chat room Lady E, Lady Empress, Real, Anne Marie. Yeah.

either, Terry West. Terry Vibes. Welcome to the chat, young man. Terry Vibes, that lucky man amongst all them ladies in the chat room. Lucky Terry Vibes. Pick up Terry Vibes. He's got one brave guy out there, isn't it?

0: 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Yes, it's number one.
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3: Sit up, some idiot here.

Yeah, the voice of all the Rolling. You're my everything. Prior to that, we had 1,000 volts of John Holt. Telling you.

Yeah, you're my everything. Let's have one more for now from 1000 Volts of Mr. Holt and all the roles on selection with You're My Everything. Yeah, one more from 1000 Volts.

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3: And don't you forget, people, that when my show finishes, the good vibes never stop. It continues with another one of our professional presenters waiting in the wing to spread that love, the UK Pressure love, in their style to you good people. So make sure you keep it locked right around the clock, because guess what? That music, great music, never ever stops. Going back to the man called the Dennis Brown selection, my favorite artist. Yeah, I'm a bit biased.

You know, I know I'm going to have to pull this back one more time, so I'm just going to do it now. I know I'm going to have to do it, so I'm going to preempt you this time. It's called a preemptive strike. Yeah, he's going to wait till the record nearly done. Then they're going to do it.

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I don't know why. Maybe it's because we're having so much fun. I'm telling you. That's why I love my girl so. Don't forget, good people, the date to put in your diary, the 12th of September. That happens to be myself celebrating my birthday down at the Bannerman Tooting Social Club. So make sure you put that one in your diary. It's going to be nice.

Yeah, as we continue tracking Top Angel Mercy. You kissed me once, yeah. 12-inch disc of 45, this one. You don't tape to put on my vinyl.

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And I never play them. But I'm going to stop doing it. I'm going to start forcing myself to play some of the ones I actually take out to play and I don't play. Yeah, I'm going to force myself to do that.

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Her voice just always touches some part of me touches. JC Lodge reaches somewhere, her voice definitely does.

That is the voice of Alton Ellis. Track entitled You Make Me Happy. 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Putting that smile on your face. 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
4: 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Sit up, stop, juggling, sweet.

Yes, we've got about 12 minutes or so to go before the end of my show. I'm going to say a big thank you to each and every one of you listening here so far. It's been my greatest pleasure playing the music to you good people, and thanking each and every one of you, all the interactions in the chat room and on all the other social media platforms. Thank you very much.

positive voice of Dennis Amanda Brown, track entitled Perhaps. 10 more minutes left now. Wow, the time is shooting by. I'm going to play a song that maybe we don't hear very often, or may have heard, or you may not have heard, but I haven't played it very often. A track called Special Loving by a group called Mystic. Listen to this one. You know, one of them tracks that you take out. Is that going to play this song? I'm going to play this song, and you never do. This is one of them. Mystic, Special Loving.

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0: Well, good morning, good afternoon, good evening, wherever you may be in the world today, or even good night, until we meet again. My next show is on a Sunday, between the hours of 6 and 9. So hope to see you then. So until then, stay safe.
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4: Miss Susie Wong knows that variety is the spice of life. 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

These last few days have been almost unbearable. I mean, nothing is going right since you've been gone. Nothing to do, no place to go. Nothing good comes on the TV anymore since you've been gone.

Good evening, good afternoon, good morning. Wherever you are around the world, welcome to another edition of The Flex with Miss Susie Wong here on UK Pressure Radio. First and foremost, I want to give a big shout out and a very big well done. Round of applause to the presenter who was up before me. Excellent show, as per usual. I'm going to give that the studio number, which is 07415-063652. I shall repeat that, 07415-063652. And that's for text and WhatsApp messages only, please. And don't forget to leave your name if I haven't got you stored in the phone. Also, I want to show there. Also, you can come to the chat room. Sorry, forgetting about the chat room. Okay, go to the UK Pressure Radio website and scroll down. You'll see the chat show link or icon. Click on that and come in if you've already registered. But if you haven't, you can come in and give a password and an email address and you're in. Okay, right. So open the show there with The Independents and Baby, I've Been Missing You from 1972. And I want to give shout out to the early birds. We've got Nicole and Anev and Mashin Everald and Michelle G. Welcome, welcome, welcome. Also to the ladies in the chat room, Lady Empress, Maxine Cummins and Donna Reed so far. Okay, but we're going to get you involved. Okay, so you, as usual, starting off with some golden oldies, and I'm going to give you some a bit of rare groove, a bit of soul, and then we go into the reggae segment after the ad break. And I have a tribute to Mr. Johnny Osborne, who's celebrating his birthday this week. Right, so let's get on with the show. And we're going to give you the original On and On by Stephen Bishop, covered by Aswad back in the 80s, I believe it was. And this track is from 1976. Some golden soulies.

Yes, wonderful, wonderful, wonderful. So what have you guys been up to since I was last here? I had a wonderful, wonderful weekend up there in Birmingham at a retirement event from Margaret to Wellington. Excellent, excellent, excellent. It could have passed as a wedding. It was so good, you know, no expenses spared. You know, she covered everything. She ticked all the boxes, dotted all the I's and crossed all the T's. Amazing, amazing, amazing event, okay. So, Margaret, if you're listening in, thank you. Thank you so much for the invitation for that. And also, I was able to see my cousin, Dennis. I haven't seen him for a while, so it was nice to actually spend an evening with him at Margaret's event. Okay, so let me know what you've been up to, what you've been doing, you know. You know, because we can't just all be working, can we? You know, we have to be doing stuff. Anyway, moving over to the next track, and this is Harold Melvin and the Blue Notes alongside Sharon Page. And Hope We Can Be Together Soon, track from 1974.

Wicked, wicked, wicked track there from Harold Melvin and the Blue Notes, and alongside Sharon Page there. Okay, right, I'm going over now to Miss Leah Roberts, and she's Laughing in the Rain. What have I done here? Sorry, got a little bit distracted there. Okay, so Leah Roberts and Laughter in the Rain from 1975. Her version came out just after Neil Sedaka's version.

0: the 60s and 70s, and speaking about the 60s, the next track is entitled It's Gonna Take a Miracle by the Royalettes from 1965.
1: What we gonna do right here is go back, way back, back into time.
0: I was a little nipper, a little toddler at this age, at this time.

That's right, Michelle G. Michelle G says it was nicely covered in reggae by Ken Booth. And I'm sure there might be a couple of others as well, reggae artists has covered this track.

Okay. Maxine says she remembers this tune from her older brothers. Fire, fire, fire. Okay, the next track I'm going to play for my father, because he loved Al Green and he particularly loved this track. And I just want to say happy Father's Day to him and all the other fathers out there. And that was celebrating at the weekend. Hope you had a wonderful time with your children, your family and friends and relatives. And this is Mr. Al Green and For the Good Times.

pulling this one up for Maxine. She's requested a pull up, so she gets a pull up. I'll pull over, Maxine. Sorry, I misread your message. I'm pulling that off you anyway, okay?

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I know you loved your album Green, and Happy Father's Day to all the fathers out there doing the right thing. As we move over to Mr. Billy Paul from 1979, You're My Sweetness. Well, my golden soul is a pre-9.

I know it's hard to believe, but I've actually forgotten about the football. Well done you for having your time, your escape time, yeah? I don't know who's doing what, who's doing well, who isn't doing well. I think the first game Scotland lost, and that's about it as far as I know with regards to the football. But whoever you support, I hope your team is successful, okay? Right, going over now to Mr. Walter Jackson and this track from 1983 entitled It's Cool.

Right, the next track is one I just want to play it because someone sent it to me and I thought to myself, you know something, this is really a really good cover version of a Bee Gees track. And it's from 2018 by PJ Morton. And this is his version of How Deep Is Your Love. Let me know what you guys think about this one.

Yes, wicked, wicked, wicked track there from PJ Morton. And How Deep Is Your Love? Okay. Right, so I'm going to go over now to Sina, Miss Jill Francis, and Why Not? Miss Jill Francis, your turn on the decks, dear. Yep, Make Love to Me, coming up. Teresa says she loves it.

track will take us up to the ad break, and I have some UK lovers from the 70s and 80s, Johnny Osborne tribute, and also my usual bit of roots. In fact, I think it's important, more like dancehall this week. So this one will take you up to the top of the hour. Okay. Joanna Gardner and Pick Up the Piece.

0: Time to take a break, but we'll be back. 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

0: crazy one. Love you, baby girl.
1: Yes, welcome back. Welcome back on the other side. As I said, I'm going to give you some UK lovers rock from the 70s and the late 70s and 80s. And before I go any further, I just want to say, if you're, well, some of you may be around the area and over in East London at the weekend, and I'm going to be down there representing UK Pressure and myself, of course, at the Windrush event. And so it's at East Ham Town Hall, and it's this weekend coming on Saturday. So if you want to come along, please do so. Carol Thompson will be giving a special PA, and myself will be playing music. There'll be lots of entertainment. So I think they've got Steel Pan, they've got food, they've got all different types of arts going on. So if you can make it, please do come. Okay, contact me if you want further information. Right, so let's go to this reggae thing now. Let's go into the Freddie Clark and Are We Gonna Make It from 1982.

back in the day, Mr. Freddie Clark and I were going to make it. Of course you're going to make it. They're going to make every effort to make it, aren't you? Okay, going straight over now is one of the queens of UK reggae, Miss Sandra Cross, and Can't Let You Go.

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Okay, going over now to Mr. Keith Douglas and Cool Down Amina.

Beautiful voice there of Miss Louisa Mark. Such a sad loss to the UK reggae industry. Okay, we're going to go straight over now to the Naturalites, who are a UK group. They were formed in 1982 in Nottingham. And I'm going to give you Lately.

But I've got a tribute for Mr. John Norseman coming up as well. Okay, so we're going to open out to another lady, Miss Sheila P. This one was on a white label and it's entitled In the Rain. Thank you, Maxine Cummins. She said it sounds great. Love the rendition, this one. Sheila P done a fabulous job on this.

0: try and squeeze as much as I can and the Lovers Rock. I'm going to do a whole show of Lovers Rock one week. I will do, I promise you guys. Okay.
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0: Okay, we've got another one coming up for you, the Natural Mystics. Oh boy, I remember these days.

and Runaway Love. One more from the Lovers Rock selection. As I said, I'll be there down there in Newham, East Ham, Town Hall this weekend, and Carol Thompson will be performing as well. I'll be playing some music and Windrush tracks from back in the day and also bring it up to date. And so therefore I'm going to play this Carol Thompson one entitled Your Love.

all set up, yeah? Right, okay. Mr. Johnny Osborne was born, Errol Osborne, in 1947/8, because we can't clarify the date. And I say 72nd birthday, but it might be 73rd. Okay, right, so his birthday is this week, and just sort of play a couple of tracks from his one back in the day. I'm going to start out with this one, We Need Love, and We Certainly Do.

There's quite a few tracks. I'm going to play this one. Miss Ilka said she always loved the previous tune. Same here, same here. Wicked piece of music.

Okay, right, so next one coming. I'll try and squeeze two more in if I can. Yes, from the South. Big Hook. From his first and second album.